0: 1 live. 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
1: Run away, child, I beg you, stop me running while it's further enough to be 1 mile. Tell you once, tell you again.

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Oh my God, I went Rory, went Lamb. Oh my God, they don't know what to do with him. Oh my God, I took my shirt off to swim. 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Oh my God, oh my God, oh my God, hey, oh my God, oh my God, oh my God, oh my God, hey, oh my God, oh my God, oh my God, oh my God.

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Talk less, baby, dance more. Dance more. Ain't no parking on the dance floor. Freak.